More music, more memories, more often, 104.9 Sunshine FM. Apparently, Paul McCartney performed that at the wedding of Taylor Swift and Travis Kelce over the weekend. Apparently, he hasn't done it for 60 years, but he did a special performance there. Gee, I'd love to see some footage of that one there. I take it Paul didn't charge a fee, but geez, the guests, they would have been absolutely gaga over that one, that's for sure. It's 9 past 10 with Jason McLean this morning on a beautiful Thursday. How good's this looking at the moment, hey? And what about this lineup of music this hour? Great variety, including Dion, the Rubettes, some Australian Crawl, Rolling Stones, Normie Rowe, John Denver, and a great one-hit wonder from the 70s. Interesting tale about that song too. Right now, this from Daryl Cotton, The Same Old Girl, 104.9 Sunshine FM.

0: on the Sunshine Coast radio station, 104.9 Sunshine FM. Nice little song that from Tanita Tikarum. It is Twisted My Sobriety. At 17 past 10, hits on the way shortly from Dion, the Rubettes, and also Kenny Rogers teaming up with Dottie West. And in the next 10 minutes, Sunshine FM's Chris Wordsworth catching up with station sponsor Gregson & Waite Funeral Directors. 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Both the Bruce Highway surveys at the Glasshouse Mountains. 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

0: 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Kenny Rogers teaming up with Dottie West there. All I Ever Need Is You, The Rubettes, Sugar Baby Love before that, and Dion's classic, The Wanderer. At 28 past 10, hits on the way shortly from Australian Crawl, also The Rolling Stones. Right now, Sunshine FM's Chris Wordsworth with a very special guest.
1: We're talking to Luke Gregson from the Sunshine Coast's longest established funeral directors, station sponsor Gregson & Waite. Good morning, Luke.
2: Good morning, Chris.
1: There is a bit to think about when planning a memorable farewell, and the music is right up there, I would say.
2: Music really is a powerful element because it can channel emotions in a way that words can't. Music can reduce anxiety, it can help us relate to a life well lived, and a song can take us straight back to moments that make us feel so close to a loved one.
1: Things have changed over the years. Funeral music used to be solemn and very serious, but it's different now.
2: At Gregson & Waite, we think it's marvellous that families include music that speaks to the spirit and character of their loved one. Yes, they include beautiful moving ballads like Time to Say Goodbye, What a Wonderful World, Danny Boy, Somewhere Over the Rainbow. And then we hear songs that lift our spirits like Always Look on the Bright Side of Life by Monty Python and Don't Stop Me Now by Queen, for instance. Some lightness through humour always works well. And another nice touch is to have family and friends sing and play live music also.
1: Okay. There are several stages to consider, I would think, what to play prior to the service while everyone is gathering, music that formally begins the service, music to accompany a video tribute, and, of course, music to mark the end of a service.
2: Yeah, and the Gregson & Waite family can help with all of that. Give us your song list. We'll handle the technical side. If you're unsure of what to choose, we're very experienced and can offer some suggestions that will work beautifully. And I think the most important thing is to create a service that reflects the personality of the person being remembered, and that makes for a really meaningful farewell.
1: Nicely said, Luke. Luke Gregson from Gregson & Waite. Look forward to seeing you next week.
2: Thank you.
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More music, more memories, more often. 104.9 Sunshine FM, classic from the Stones and Brown Sugar, Australian Crawl before that. Oh no, not you again. 21 to 11 with Jason McLean. Oh no, they are back again. Australian Crawl, 40 years since they performed. They'll be reforming Sandstone Point, October 18, part of the Red Hot Summer Tour. How good is that concert going to be? I did see James Rain perform a couple of years ago. He did some Oz Crawl songs, plus some of his own, but getting the band back together. Brad Robertson sadly passed away years ago, but all the other guys will be there, and they will be supported by Men at Work, Birds of Tokyo, Vika and Linda, Eskimo Joe, Boon Crash Opera. Also, Ella Hooper from the band Killing Heidi. Should be a great concert indeed. Get your tickets for that one. I'm going along to that one. Certainly should be great to see Oz Crawl once again. ABBA on the way shortly, as well as Normie Rowe. Right now, Railroad Gin. You told the world, Sunshine FM. You

0: 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Lay All Your Love on Me and Normie Rose, Ooh La La, before that. At 11 to 11, I'll tell you what, many will be going Ooh La La at all the wonderful plants and gardens happening for the Queensland Garden Show, which gets underway at the Nambour Showgrounds tomorrow. That'll be right across Friday, Saturday and Sunday. Now, there's going to be the state's largest collection of plants. If you love your plants, this is the place to go. It's all in one location. You can enjoy free talks, demonstrations, workshops. They'll be led by some of Australia's top gardening experts. So if you love your gardening, don't miss this. It is the Queensland Garden Show getting underway tomorrow morning at the Nambour Showgrounds, and right across the weekend. Should be good.
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Connie Francis there. Stupid Cupid. Nice high pitch, eh? John Denver's Take Me Home. Country Roads before that. At 4 to 11, got your latest news, sport and weather very shortly to take us up there. Big hit this from Rupert Holmes. You know, he never ever had a pina colada drink, but he wrote about one. Made this hit famous back in the late 70s. It's Escape. 104.9 Sunshine FM. Good morning. I was

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1: Hello, I'm Sasha Foote. The federal government says it has not been notified of any deaths as a result of the Telstra network outage. The telecommunications company maintains services are being restored after 000 was again not available to some people overnight. Telstra could now be exposed to millions of dollars in fines. Communications Minister Annika Wells has told the ABC she's seeking more answers.
2: Well, there's been multiple reviews into the Optus September outage. There will be reviews into this outage. Those preliminary investigations have already begun. It is up to lawmakers to lift the standards, and that's why we've been working on trying to do that since September.
1: Iranian media has reported explosions being heard along the country's southern coast after the US announced further strikes. United States President Donald Trump has declared the ceasefire between the nations is over and labelled the Iranian leadership liars. The Prime Minister is meeting with his Indian counterpart in Melbourne. They're expected to sign an agreement to export Australian uranium to India. The leaders are also tipped to discuss deals to enhance critical minerals and defence cooperation. Sydney University Professor Vikas Kumar says India is an important relationship for Australia.
3: India is a huge economy and is also one of the fastest growing economies. And the market for many sectors, but specifically education, food, energy, critical minerals, health, tourism, technology and professional services, all of these are actually places where Australia can really benefit from.
1: Executives from the ABC and SBS are today facing questioning over complaints of bias and anti-Semitism on the Royal Commission's third block of hearings. The ABC has issued a statement rejecting claims its reportage has contributed to social division. Government data shows new home construction declined by more than 11% in the first 3 months of the year. Master Builders Australia claims rising interest rates, supply costs and trade shortages are crippling construction activity. Chief Executive Danita Warne argues the federal government's tax changes are amplifying these issues.
4: We also don't need tax hikes on a very highly taxed industry, and that's why we continue to oppose the changes to CGT and negative gearing where we've seen an increase.
1: Also making news, the International Monetary Fund has downgraded its 2026 forecast growth for Australia to 1.9%. Checking sport, New South Wales coach Laurie Daly says he's made a decision on his future but is staying tight-lipped on what that is. The Blues celebrations are continuing after silencing their critics with a 30-12 win over Queensland in Game 3 to lift the shield at Suncorp. British wildcard Arthur Ferry's stellar run at Wimbledon continues with a straight sets win over Flavio Cobolli to reach the semi-finals, and the Egyptian Football Federation has filed a complaint with FIFA demanding an investigation into the referee in their loss to Argentina. That's the latest. I'm Sasha Foote.
0: 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Weather.
5: Looking absolutely beautiful at the moment. Fine blue skies and remaining fine till this afternoon. There is a 60% chance of a shower or two later on. Let's hope the other 40% is correct with that one, eh? For tomorrow, expecting a shower or two late in the day, though, up to around about 7 mils of rain. Otherwise, it's going to be fine for most of it. Really clearing up by the weekend. Fine, partly cloudy, the forecast for Saturday and Sunday. And mostly sunny for Monday and Tuesday. A bit of light at the end of the horizon. Top of 21 degrees today. At 11:04, it's moved up to 18.

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Not the John Butler trio, nope, just on his own this time. He recorded that one last year. Nice little song too, Tripping On You, and had Faith Hill and Breathe at 12 past 11. Good morning, it's Jason McLean for your Thursday morning. Great songs on the way this hour. Eric Carmen, The Black Sorrows, Renee Geyer, bit of Phil Collins and Aretha Franklin. And also these guys, their biggest hit, Boom Crash Opera, here at Sunshine FM.

0: 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A group called Country Radio, the Gypsy Queen, name of that song, and Boom Crash Opera, their biggest ever hit, Dancing in the Storm. At 20 past 11, hits on the way very shortly from Eric Carmen. Got the Black Sorrows coming up too. And today is day six of the Deaf Games here on the Sunshine Coast. What a great week of competition that's been. And it continues today at the Caloundra Indoor Stadium. Got the netball on now till 4 p.m. Table tennis this afternoon, 2 till 6. I just love watching, you know, really skilled table tennis players. They're so quick. Really, really quick. And you've got futsal as well. That's the indoor soccer from 4 till 8 p.m. tonight. Now, I've got tennis on right now at the Mooloolaba Tennis Club. That's happening till 5 p.m. In fact, gets underway at 11, so it's just underway right now. Also, you've got the lawn bowls happening till 5 p.m. That's on now at the Club Mooloolaba. And the chess continues 2 till 5 p.m. this afternoon at the Caloundra RSL, which, of course, is the hub of the games. Now, more competition tomorrow. The games wrap up on Saturday with the closing ceremony at the Kings Beach Amphitheatre. That'll be from 6 to 8. There'll be an after party after that. So what a great way to finish that, hey? Get on down to the Kings Beach Amphitheatre for the closing ceremony of the Death Games on Saturday. But get out there and enjoy the competition as it continues today.
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0: 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Black Sorrows featuring Vika and Linda Ball, Never Let Me Go, and Eric Carmen, She Did It, at 26 to 12 with Jason McLean this morning. Having a look at some of the things that happened on this day for July the 9th, and paper napkins, they were introduced on this day in the UK, 1887, quite a long time ago. It was also with the UK on this day in 1963 that Fred Bassett, the comic strip, began. Used to love that comic strip there about that lovable dog. Now, Frank Sinatra, on this day in 1974, opened his tour of Australia by calling journalists parasites and hookers. Boy, that caused a big stir. The unions banned the tour. They ended up kissing up and making up, and Bob Hawke soothed the whole thing's over, and the tour went on after that. Old cranky Frankie, hey? And on this day in 2000, Virgin Blue, the airline, began operating in Australia. They're just simply Virgin Airlines now. Having a birthday today, Tom Hanks, he's turning 70, also turning 70, this man. Yeah, Mark Harmon from Soft Cell. Yeah, turning 69 today, TV newsreader John Mangos. Remember him? I remember him actually on Coast to Coast with Graham Kennedy. 69 today is John. Also having a birthday today, the TV twins Gail and Gillian Blakeney. They used to be on that show Wombat in the afternoon and later appeared on Neighbours. Fred Savage, you remember him as little Kevin on The Wonder Years. He's turning 50 today. Having a birthday, number 43, is former cricket star Sean Marsh. And also having a birthday today, this man. Don't you, yeah, Jim Kerr from Simple Minds. Yeah, Jim Kerr turning 67 today. Just some of the birthdays and events happening for this day, July the 9th.
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Rather unique sound, that song there from the Stranglers, Golden Brown. Three verses, no chorus. Very interesting indeed. Was a big hit for them, though. Had Renee Gaia before that and Say I Love You. Hello, Jason McLean here. 16 to 12. Some great songs on the way shortly from Rod Stewart and also a bit of Aretha Franklin. One of her biggest ever hits. Right after this from Phil Collins. Haven't heard this in a while. This Must Be Love, 104.9 Sunshine FM. Hope you're having a great morning.

0: 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Rod Stewart teaming up with Ronald Isley there. This Old Heart of Mine and Aretha Franklin before that. You Make Me Feel Like a Natural Woman at 5 to 12. Maybe that describes Lou Phillips. She's after the latest news, sport and weather, which is shortly, keeping you company till 3 this afternoon. Today's fun fact before I go, love this, you know, every year, people worldwide consume enough soft drinks to fill 60,000 Olympic swimming pools. That's a lot of Coke, Fanta and lemonade. Enjoy one today.
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1: Hello, I'm Sasha Foote. Australia will expand its economic ties with India through a number of key trade initiatives. The Prime Minister and his Indian counterpart are addressing the business community in Melbourne. Australian Super will inject $500 million into India's investment fund, while some of our universities will establish campuses in the subcontinent. The opposition claims Australians should get used to more phone outages due to a lack of competition and innovation in the market. Telstra is the latest telco to have experienced a massive call and data outage. The problem spread to transport services payment systems and affected some 000 calls. Liberal Senator Andrew Bragg has told Nine the problems are persistent.
2: Unfortunately, outages and major problems are going to become the new normal because the country is on the highway to hell here with a high tax, high regulation, and there's no competition, no innovation.
3: Andrew.
2: And sadly, this is a new normal in Australia under these guys. They're hopeless.
1: The Special Envoy to Combat Anti-Semitism believes an independent oversight body would improve the ABC's accuracy complaints process. Gillian Siegel has appeared before the Anti-Semitism Royal Commission, arguing the public broadcaster is overrepresenting Gaza in its Middle East coverage. The ABC denies claims its journalism has contributed to social division. Data shows the number of Australians avoiding the doctor due to cost has nearly doubled over the past decade. Delaying treatment has caused more hospitalisations for treatable conditions like UTIs. The Pharmacy Guild's Vice President, Simon Blacker, says chemists being trained in diagnosing some conditions would take pressure off the system.
4: Our GPs work incredibly hard, and community pharmacy is an opportunity to take pressure off GPs in the hospital system, and there should be no wrong door for primary healthcare.
1: The Ukrainian community of Queensland is criticising a move by the International Olympic Committee to lift a ban on Russian athletes from competing for the nation on the world stage. The peak body argues the move is distressing for families who have experienced the war. Also making news, the UN Secretary General is urging the United States and Iran to urgently resume negotiations after US President Donald Trump declared the ceasefire over. And a Danish company says Australia is a high priority market for its new weight loss pill. Checking sport, New South Wales has produced one of the greatest Origin upsets, winning the decider at Suncorp Stadium to seal a series victory. Game 3, 30-12 win shut down critics of coach Laurie Daly after many labelled the Blues boss unfit to lead on the back of a poor win-loss record. Sydney Swans star Tom Papley has been named to return from injury for tonight's AFL clash with Fremantle. It's the Swans' only change on last week's lineup. And Dutch rider Olaf Kooi has clinched stage 5 of the Tour de France. That's the latest. I'm Sasha Foote.
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5: The forecast for the rest of your Thursday afternoon on the Sunshine Coast: partly cloudy and a medium chance of showers, about 60%. Winds southeasterly 25 kilometres per hour. Maroochydore and Nambour are 21 degrees. Noosa and Caloundra 20. And Mullaney and the Hinterland 18 degrees.

afternoon. We are Sunshine Coast radio station, Sunshine FM. So good to be here. I'm Lou Phillips, bringing you some of your favourites to sing along to for Feel Good Thursday. I've just nicknamed it that. The Little River Band and So Many Paths from 1978, and singer and environmentalist from Northern Ireland, Fergal Sharkey, A Good Heart for the Double Play. Guitarist for The Who, Pete Townsend, wrote the next song in 1967. 104.9 Sunshine FM. 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So good to be here. I'm Lou Phillips, bringing you some of your favourites to sing along to for Feel Good Thursday. I've just nicknamed it that. The Little River Band and So Many Paths from 1978, and singer and environmentalist from Northern Ireland, Fergal Sharkey, A Good Heart for the Double.

0: Oh, that song just makes you feel, well, perfect. Ed Sheeran's tribute to his wife on their wedding day in 2017. It's a feel-good Thursday one, isn't it? 90s singer Lauren Wood before Ed, Fallen from the Pretty Woman movie, and The Who, Pictures of Lily for the triple play. Stay listening. 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

0: That's a great song. After migrating from the UK, five lads met at a Sydney hostel in 1964, and the rest, as they say, is history. The Easy Beats and She's So Fine. Kate Sobrano before that, from the album of the same name, Brave, from 1989, and R&B duo Hall & Oates, Don't Hold Back Your Love. That was a nice little triple play with one song from 60s, 80s and 90s. You could say it was perfect. 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

0: I always feel like a road trip after hearing that song. The biggest supergroup of all time, Bob, George, Jeff, Roy and Tom Petty. The Travelling Wilburys, End of the Line. Oh, sadly, there's only Jeff Lynne and Bob Dylan left to carry the torch. Adelaide band The Twilights before that with What's Wrong With The Way I Live from 1967. And English singer and actor David Essex, Hold Me Close. That was released in 1975. More music coming up very soon on 104.9 Sunshine FM.
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Oh, wow. She can sing, can't she? From her Element of Freedom album, Empire State of Mind by Alicia Keys in 2009, Ganga Jang for the double play, Sounds of Then or This Is Australia. News, weather and sport are coming up at 1 o'clock. But first, let's celebrate NAIDOC Week with a beautiful song from Darwin singer and one of Australia's most successful female artists, Jessica Mowboy, While I Got Time, 104.9 Sunshine FM.

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1: I'm Toby Goff. A government minister says there are still questions for Telstra to answer in the wake of yesterday's major outage. The telco says it's still working to resolve a secondary issue, which was causing an error for some people making 000 calls. Amanda Rishworth has told Nine multiple agencies are looking closely at what happened.
2: It is unacceptable, to be quite frank, and there are real questions for Telstra about what they are doing. There's obviously investigations by ACMA underway, as well as the 000 custodian.
1: The ABC and SBS have both rejected suggestions their coverage on the Middle East fuelled anti-Semitism in Australia. Executives from the public broadcasters are appearing before the Royal Commission into Anti-Semitism over complaints about the accuracy of its journalism. A new national report has exposed a dramatic increase in mental health disorders among young Australians. The Australian Institute of Health and Welfare data shows mental disorders among 16 to 24-year-olds jumped nearly 40% in a 15-year period. Suicide is now the leading cause of burden for young men, while anxiety and depression are the leading cause for young women. University of Sydney professor Ian Hickey believes the crisis is being worsened by a lack of funding.
3: The scale of that investment and the nature of the investment is not nearly enough to really respond to the size of the problem.
1: A new market report shows Australians are now paying record high rents across all the capital cities. Property platform Domain says combined capital city house rents increased by $20 over the June quarter. Melbourne recorded the nation's largest jump in rental prices, with median weekly rents climbing to $600. Scientists say they've found a gene which could hold the clues to preventing infertility and early menopause. A study of mice has found the loss of the NFKB gene resulted in a shorter reproductive lifespan. Monash professor Carla Hutt says the discovery could help better address women's health issues.
4: Really understanding what controls this process helps us think about fertility and infertility and reproductive aging.
1: Also making news, the United States has launched further strikes against Iran just hours after US President Donald Trump declared the ceasefire between the nations over. And a Danish company says Australia is a high priority market for its new weight loss pill, being marketed as an alternative to the Wegovy injection. Checking sport, New South Wales coach Laurie Daly says he has made a decision on his future after the Blues' massive State of Origin series victory. The 30-12 win is his side's third straight victory at Suncorp Stadium. In NRLW action, the Sharks take on the Broncos this evening. The Egyptian Football Federation has filed a complaint with FIFA demanding an investigation into the referee in their loss to Argentina. And British wildcard Arthur Ferry's stunning run at Wimbledon continues with a straight sets win over Flavio Caboli to reach the semi. Finals.
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5: The forecast for the rest of your Thursday afternoon on the Sunshine Coast: partly cloudy and a medium chance of showers, about 60%. Maroochydore and Nambour are 21 degrees, Caloundra and Noosa Heads are 20, and Mullaney in the hinterland is 18 degrees.

hope your Thursday afternoon is cruising along nicely and you're feeling good on the lead up to the weekend. The Shadows lead guitarist and Fender Stratocaster master, try saying that again, Hank B. Marvin with Sasha. John Paul Young opened the hour with Pasadena from 1972. Petula Clark has found her man. 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
1: That's a beautiful tribute to his wife. Australian Idol kicked off the talented career of singer-songwriter Guy Sebastian, The Keys. That was released just last year. And from the Dirty Dancing movie, Bill Medley and Jennifer Warne's duet, I've Had the Time of My Life. With Petula Clark for the three in a row, You're the One from 1965. Now, if you're following AFL this season, the next song coming up shortly might be for you. 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

0: Elton John is too low for zero from 1983. Now, word on the street is that his final world tour, which he did last year, he's coming back for just a couple of shows at Mexico City for the Yellow Brick Road, the very finale, the last one, the final, the farewell tour. We'll believe it when we see it, hey? The Culture Club before that with Church of the Poison Mind, and up there, Kazaley, the two-man band for the triple play. 104.9 Sunshine FM.
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0: Adopted American singer, queen of 70s pop, Helen Reddy, Keep On Singing. The Bee Gees before that with My World, and progressive rock band from Melbourne, Spectrum, and I'll Be Gone for the 70s triple play. Don't go anywhere. More great tracks are coming up before the 2 o'clock news on 104.9 Sunshine FM.
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How good is that? He was a member of Scottish folk band The Humble Bums with Billy Connolly before he went solo, Jerry Rafferty and Baker Street with the unmistakable saxophone riff, Australian pop duo Savage Garden from 1997, I Want You. News, weather and sport are coming up after we hit the road, Jack, with Ray Charles now on 104.9 Sunshine FM.

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2: Hello, I'm Toby Goff. Telstra says customers can feel confident in contacting 000 following yesterday's nationwide outage and a subsequent issue overnight. In a fresh update, the telco has confirmed 639 welfare checks have been completed since the problems began. A software glitch related to the network's GPS timer has been identified as the cause of the blackout. Telstra's Chief Financial Officer, Michael Ackland, says mobile networks are complex.
3: We will continue to work through further changes to ensure we have the most robust solution, but customers can feel confident in calling 000. Our backup systems and welfare check process remains in place, of course, and we have not needed to complete a welfare check since.
2: The Prime Minister is hosting his Indian counterpart Narendra Modi in Melbourne, where economic ties are dominating discussions. Australian Super will inject $500 million into India's investment fund, while some of our universities will establish campuses in the subcontinent. Both countries are also expected to reach a significant uranium deal. Anthony Albanese has told business leaders the relationship with India is important.
4: As leaders, Prime Minister Modi and I are always looking to deepen and diversify the connections between our nations. We negotiate and sign agreements, we design and update plans. It is our people.
2: The Special Envoy to Combat Anti-Semitism believes an independent oversight body would improve the ABC's accuracy complaints process. Gillian Sigel has told the Anti-Semitism Royal Commission the public broadcaster is overrepresenting Gaza in its Middle East coverage. The ABC denies claims its journalism has contributed to social division. Scientists say they found a gene which could hold the clues to preventing infertility and early menopause. A study of mice has found the loss of the NFKB gene resulted in a shorter reproductive lifespan. Many experts say the discovery could help better address women's health issues. The United States has launched further strikes against Iran just hours after the American president declared the ceasefire between the nations was over. Donald Trump labelled the Iranian leaders liars and scum and says he doesn't see the value in holding further talks. And it's understood Neil the Seal, a 5-year-old southern elephant seal, is no longer terrorising Tasmanians after migrating offshore. Checking sport, a former Maroon star says Queensland players have no reason to whinge after blowing a chance to win back-to-back Origin series. The home side thumped 30-12 by the Blues despite going in as heavy favourites. Ben Hunt says an error by the bunker and allowing a Blues try despite a knock-on in the lead-up is no excuse. And world number 2 Alexander Zverev has reached back-to-back major semi-finals after beating an injured Taylor Fritz in straight sets at Wimbledon, 6-4, 6-4, 6-2. I'm Toby Goff. That's the latest.
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5: The forecast for the rest of your Thursday afternoon on the Sunshine Coast, partly cloudy and a medium chance of showers, about 60%. Winds south to southeasterly, 15 to 25 kilometres per hour, becoming light in the late evening. Maroochydore and Nambour are 21 degrees, Caloundra and Noosa Heads are 20, and Mullaney 18.

That's a modern country collaboration written and performed by Casey Barnes and Pete Murray, released just this year, Time to Burn. That's sweet. I really like that song. Gene Pitney opened the hour and he's running a bit late. He's only 24 hours from Tulsa from 1963. And Goanna, the band, not the lizard, now on 104.9 Sunshine FM. 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

0: and a rock ballad from 70s band America, Daisy Jane, and Belgian-born Australian singer and ARIA Award winner, Gautier, somebody that I used to know from 2011. Now, Shane Howard from Goanna had a spiritual awakening while camping at Uluru in 1982. Solid rock was born from that. It's 20 past two. I hope you're enjoying the music. 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

0: Local Gympie country singer Caitlin Shadbolt with her super catchy track Edge of the Earth from 2020. Good on you, Caitlin. Kevin Borich's original band from Auckland, the La-Di-Das, before Caitlin. Gonna See My Baby Tonight from 1971. And French musician F.R. David, Words Don't Come Easy. Well, I don't seem to have that problem. 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

0: America's Calling for Sure, composed by South African musician Solomon Linda in 1939, but it's been covered by several artists since then. That was The Tokens from 1961, The Lion Sleeps Tonight, or Whim Away. And from the other side of the globe, Glasgow band Sutherland Brothers and Quiver, The Arms of Mary, with our tiny Tina Arena kicking off the triple play, Sorrento Moon, 104.9 Sunshine FM.
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0: Scottish singer and record producer in the late 60s, Johnny Cymbal and Cinnamon. Sensational guitarist born in Alice Springs, Ian Moss or Mossy, Out of the Fire from his Matchbook album in 1989. And Rockney, a mix of rock and Cockney, duo Dave and Chaz, Ain't No Pleasin' You. Well, I'm very pleased. It's been a great afternoon. Thanks so much for listening. Dom Ronaldo will drive you home after the news at 3. I'm going to hit the road, but I'll be back tomorrow on Sunshine Coast Radio Station 104.9 Sunshine FM.
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1: Hello, I'm Toby Goff. Telstra has confirmed more than 600 calls to 000 failed to connect as a result of a major network issue. Of 639 calls followed up by the telco, 230 callers advised by text that no assistance was required. Chief Financial Officer Michael Ackland says 402 cases needed a follow-up voice call.
2: Of those 402 cases, 170 calls were passed to the police for either further welfare check or assistance. And we had 7 callers advised that they needed assistance in total, and their details were referred to the relevant emergency services organisations.
1: Mr. Ackland says they're still working with some enterprise customers, including the Australian Railtrack Corporation, to address flow-on impacts of the outage. The Prime Minister and his Indian counterpart have been holding talks at Victoria's Government House. India's Narendra Modi is in Melbourne for a whirlwind 2-day visit. A Defence Force marching band welcomed the two leaders to the venue ahead of their meeting with the Victorian Governor. A small group of activists are outside protesting Mr. Modi's human rights record. ABS data shows the nation's housing crisis is worsening, with the building sector behind national supply targets. Commercial and non-residential buildings rose slightly in the March quarter, but builders say market conditions have softened since the federal budget. Master Builders Chief Executive Danita Warne says the trends should be ringing alarm bells in Parliament.
3: We are continuing to go backwards. It's going to be nigh impossible unless we make major radical changes to meet the Housing Accord targets that we've all agreed to.
1: Research from Flinders University shows financial barriers are not the only reason Australian families are having fewer children. Parents report sleep deprivation, stress and a lack of childcare make the prospect of another baby less realistic. Lead author Professor Damien Riggs says it's already having an impact.
4: So we're already currently at below replacement rate, which means we're not giving birth to enough children to replace the number of people who are dying. That will become an issue in decades to come.
1: Also making news, the International Monetary Fund has lowered its 2026 global growth forecast to 3%. The IMF is warning of ongoing risks linked to the Iran war, as well as trade fragmentation and potential corrections in market expectations for artificial intelligence. Checking sport, the West Tigers have reportedly given star 5'8" Jerome Luai permission to find a new club for next season before he joins the PNG Chiefs in 2028. The Telegraph reports the Tigers are looking to free up some money under the salary cap. The boss of the New South Wales Rugby League has slammed critics of Laurie Daly after the Blues' stunning Origin Series victory. And Aussie all-rounder Matt Short has taken 3-for-24 as San Francisco beat New York by 9 wickets in Major League Cricket. I'm Toby Goff. That is the very latest.
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5: 4 minutes past three. It's already Thursday. There you go. Well, the forecast for the remainder of today is shower or two and 21 degrees. For tomorrow, to wrap up another week, expecting a top of 19, a shower or two on the weekend, partly cloudy Saturday 21, and a possible shower on Sunday up to 23.

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This is Sunshine FM. That's the Spice Girls. Say You'll Be There. And before that, to kick off my afternoon, we heard Paul McCartney and Wings with those silly love songs. Wasn't that silly after all? That song did very well back in 1976. 13 past three, Dom Renaud on your Thursday afternoon, the weekend just around the corner. You can just about see it from here. Hope your day is going well. Inside this hour, Johnny Diesel and the Injectors shortly. This is Stephen Bishop just going on and on. 104.9 Sunshine FM. Good afternoon.

0: Oh, yeah. 104.9 Sunshine FM. We're the Sunshine Coast radio station. Johnny Diesel and the Injectors and Cry in Shame with Stephen Bishop before that at 21 past three. Yes, I think the Maroons are crying in shame this morning. Didn't see that coming, did we? Back page of the Courier Mail today. We blew it. Yeah, well and truly going down 30 to 12 with, of course, New South Wales winning the series 2-1. Maybe next time, as they say. Now, coming up next, we'll kick off four in a row. Wendy Matthews will kick it all off.
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0: More music, more memories, more often 104.9 Sunshine FM. Wrapping up four in a row, Jim Croce, Bad Bad, Leroy Brown. A Madness, It Must Be Love, 10cc's Life It as a Minestrone. I had some the other night, actually. Love my minestrone. And Wendy Matthews kicked it off, and Let's Kiss Like Angels Do. At 23 minutes to four, Dom Renato with you this arvo. Up next, Glenn Frey, a bit lost without the World Cup. It was a rest day today at the World Cup, the first one they've had since the start, because we're down to the business end now. The games continue tomorrow morning, France and Morocco. We're up to the, quarterfinals now. So, yeah, the big guns are left, so more action happening tomorrow morning. Now, Sunshine Coast weather for the remainder of today, 21 degrees and a shower or two. Tomorrow, 19.
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We are the Sunshine Coast radio station. That's Christy Cox, I Hate That I Still Love You, and Glenn Fry, You Belong to the City. Before that, it's now 12 minutes to 4. This is Dire Straits, So Far Away, 104.9 Sunshine FM.

0: 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All the latest news, sport and weather. But to take us to the news, the Love and Spoonful just around the corner.
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2: Are you interested in playing bridge? 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
1: Hello, I'm Jacob Pittelow. Opposition leader Angus Taylor is defending the actions of one of his MPs during the Telstra outage. Liberal Senator Sarah Henderson has been criticised for test calling 000 at the height of the crisis. Sarah Henderson said she made the calls in her capacity as Shadow Communications Minister. Mr Taylor argues she did the right thing given previous problems with the 000 system.
2: Sarah Henderson was doing her job, but the Minister wasn't. The Minister wasn't. You know, if the Minister hadn't been absent for 7 hours, Sarah wouldn't have had to do these things.
1: Telstra has confirmed 639 welfare checks have been completed for customers who struggled to contact 000 since the start of the service outage early yesterday morning. 170 were passed on to police for additional welfare checks or assistance, while 7 callers told the telco they needed assistance. India's Prime Minister says Australia is a trusted partner as he holds talks with Anthony Albanese in Melbourne. Economic ties are dominating discussions, with Australian Super pledging to inject $500 million into India's investment fund. The two leaders have also signed an administrative arrangement to allow the export of uranium. Speaking through a translator, Narendra Modi says Australia and India are key allies in a volatile global climate.
3: Supply chain disruptions and energy crisis. At such a time, it is both natural and necessary for Australia and India to advance as natural and trusted partners.
1: Catholic health workers are warning patient care could be compromised without robust regulations on using AI in clinical settings. A new position paper has identified the benefits the technology can have in improving diagnostic accuracy and reducing administration workloads, but Catholic Health's Bridget Meaney says AI can also cause potential harm.
4: It cannot exercise that human judgment. It cannot be truly present in someone suffering. The human encounter is at the heart of care, and it's at the heart of what Catholic services do, and it is not something any machine can necessarily replicate.
1: The Special Envoy to Combat Anti-Semitism believes an independent oversight body would improve the ABC's accuracy complaints process. Gillian Siegel has told the Anti-Semitism Royal Commission the public broadcaster is over-representing Gaza in its Middle East coverage. The ABC denies claims its journalists had contributed to social division. Checking sport, New South Wales. Wales coach Laurie Daly says he has made a decision on his future but is staying tight-lipped on what that is. The Blues celebrations are continuing after silencing their critics with a 30-12 win in Game 3 to lift the shield at Suncorp. In AFL, Sydney star Tom Papley returns from a calf injury in tonight's blockbuster clash against Fremantle. And the Egyptian Football Federation has filed a complaint with FIFA demanding an investigation into the referee in their loss to Argentina. That's the latest. I'm Jacob Pittelow.
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5: 4 past 4, partly cloudy Friday. Tomorrow, medium chance of showers, most likely later in the morning and in the afternoon. Light winds becoming south to southeasterly at 15 to 20 k's in the middle of tomorrow, and then becoming light by tomorrow night. 19 degrees expected top. It's going to get down to 12 degrees overnight. Looking ahead to Saturday, partly cloudy, 21. On Sunday, a possible shower, 23. And guess what? Monday, sunny and 21.

More music, more memories, more often. 104.9 Sunshine FM, our very own Richard Clapton. He's in deep water. And before that, Ricky Lee Jones and Chucky's in Love at 10 minutes past four. Dom Renato with you this afternoon. On the way, QHD, another four in a row. And this is T-Rex.

0: 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We're the Sunshine Coast radio station. That's the band PhD, I Won't Let You Down, featuring the voice of Jim Diamond, who ended up leaving not long after that song was released and had a number one song with I Should Have Known Better. T-Rex before that with a bit of Hot Love at 19 past four. Now, coming up next, we'll kick off four in a row, a song from Donna Summer. I didn't realise she actually recorded a version of Barry Manilow's song, Could It Be Magic? Well, that's coming up next to kick off four in a row.
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0: More music, more memories, more often. 104.9 Sunshine FM. That's another four in a row because we're all about the music here. Mariah Carey, Dream Lover. UB40's Red Red Wine, The Cars Let's Go, and Donna Summer. How's that version? The dancey version of Barry Manilow's hit Could It Be Magic back from 1976. Kicked off that four in a row. At 25 to 5, Dom Renato with you, set to drive you home. We'll learn how to fly shortly with Tom Petty. Sunshine Coast weather for tomorrow to wrap up another week, a shower or two. Expecting a top of 19, overnight low of 12.
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0: 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Roy Orbison's Working for the Man. And Dragon before that with a bit of magic, and Tom Petty and the Heartbreakers, Learning to Fly. It's now 13 minutes to five. Remember back in 1974 when Frank Sinatra, he toured Australia, he opened his tour in Melbourne, and he called the journalists parasites and hookers. Yeah, here's his agent actually talking to the press about all of that.
1: Will Mr. Sinatra apologise?
2: No, there's nothing to apologise for. We regret the incident. Except no culpability for this.
1: He won't apologise under any circumstance.
2: For what?
0: There you go. They're having a bit of a standoff there at a press conference. Unions banned the tour and apologies were demanded from both sides. Bob Hawke, who was the president of the ACTU at the time, and Sinatra reached an agreement and the tour continued and everybody was happy. That was on this day in 1974.
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And Daryl Hall, John Oates, Say It Isn't So. 4 minutes to five. Dom Renato with you this afternoon. Got news, sport and weather coming up shortly. And to take us to the news at five, this is James Blunt, Bonfire Heart, 104.9 Sunshine FM.

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1: Hello, I'm Jacob Pittolo. Australian uranium will be exported to India after the two nations agreed to a new deal on energy security. The Prime Minister is meeting his Indian counterpart in Melbourne. The two leaders have committed to expanding uranium trade on the proviso it's used for peaceful purposes and in accordance with the international standards. Anthony Albanese says Australia's relationship with India has never been stronger.
2: We share a focus on deepening and diversifying the relationship between our countries so we can continue to grow from strength to strength. Today we have done exactly that across the breadth of our relationship.
1: Telstra says customers can feel confident in contacting 000 following yesterday's nationwide outage and a subsequent overnight issue. The telco has confirmed 639 welfare checks have been completed since the problems began. A software glitch related to the network's GPS timer has been identified as the cause of the blackout. Telstra's Chief Financial Officer Michael Ackland wants customers to have confidence in their mobile services.
3: We will continue to work through further changes to ensure we have the most robust solution, but customers can feel confident in calling 000. Our backup systems and welfare check process remains in place, of course, and we have not needed to complete a welfare check since that solution was put in place.
1: A Victoria police constable has been charged with child sex offences. The 19-year-old from the eastern region has been charged with three counts of sexual penetration of a child under 16, with one incident allegedly occurring prior to him joining the police force. The Insurance Council is calling on the federal government to strengthen local right to repair laws by forcing car manufacturers to sell parts to independent mechanics. Under the current rules, car makers can share repair data but withhold physical components, often forcing remote drivers to travel to capital cities for basic fixes. The ICA's chief executive, Andrew Hall, warns locking parts away is unfair on drivers and small businesses.
4: That can be incredibly inconvenient. The whole point of having a network of repairers is that you're able to get your car repaired locally by qualified mechanics, and it's important that the car manufacturers make their parts available to those people.
1: And it's understood Neil the seal is no longer terrorising Tasmanians. The 5-year-old southern elephant seal went viral online after destroying a number of items, including bollards and fences near Hobart. Experts believe he's moved on from his regular visit, saying he's likely returned to sea. Checking sport, New South Wales Origin coach Laurie Daly has taken a jab at critics of Nathan Cleary after the Blues halfback was named player of the State of Origin series. Meanwhile, co-captain Jerome Luai could be on his way out of the West Tigers earlier than expected, with reports he's been told to find a new club in 2027. And a huge setback for Aussie sprint sensation Gout. He's torn his left hamstring while training in Brisbane, putting him out of next month's World Athletics Under-20s Championships. That's the latest. I'm Jacob Pittolo.
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5: 4 minutes past five, partly cloudy Friday, medium chance of showers tomorrow, most likely in the morning and in the afternoon. Light winds becoming south to southeasterly at 15 to 20 k's in the middle of the day and then becoming light by tomorrow night. Expecting a top of 19 tomorrow, it's going to get down to 12 overnight. As we look ahead to Saturday, partly cloudy 21, Sunday a possible shower 23, and then Monday and Tuesday sunny and 21.

More music, more memories, more often. 104.9 Sunshine FM with the Raspberries, Go All The Way and Nelly Furtado. I'm Like A Bird at 11 past 5. Dom Renato for your drive home on this Thursday with Late Night Shopping, of course, tonight. James Morrison coming up inside this hour. Another four in a row with Ice House kicking it all off just around the corner. Celebrity birthdays if you're having a birthday on this 9th day of July. Hope you're having a good one. Tom Hanks is sharing it with you. He turned 70. I don't think he's ever been in a bad movie, Tom Hanks, has he? His recent films include A Man Called Otto. That was a couple of years ago. That's a great movie if you haven't seen it yet. And the role of Colonel Tom Parker in the Baz Luhrmann movie Elvis. He's appeared in so many great movies. Apparently he collects typewriters. Do they still have them around, do they? Of course, he provided the voice of Woody in the Toy Story movies. I think they're up to Toy Story 5 now, aren't they? Anyway, that's Tom Hanks, 70 today. And Mark Allman. He celebrates birthday 70 as well. Born in Southport in England, the English singer was one half of the duo Soft Cell, who had a number one hit here in Australia in 1981 with this song, Tainted Love. 104.9 Sunshine FM.

0: 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Great song from James Morrison, You Give Me Something. And before that, Soft Cell and Tainted Love with one half of the group, Mark Allman, celebrating his 70th birthday today. Remember in 1989, he teamed up with Gene Pitney with the song Something's Got a Hold of My Heart. It was originally a hit for Gene Pitney in 1967. Yeah, and they got together and turned it into a hit all over again. 18 minutes past five, coming up next, four in a row as promised, and we'll kick it off with Ice House.
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0: 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Originally a hit for Roberta Black and Donny Hathaway. That's the remake from, 1994 for Margaret Ehrlich and Rick Price. Good version. Where is the love? Wrapping up that four in a row. Gary Puckett before that, Woman, Woman. Stars on 54, If You Could Read My Mind. And Ice House with Great Southern Land kicked it all off. 26 minutes to six with Tom Renato driving you home. Up next, the Blue Swedes, Hooked on a Feeling. Sunshine Coast weather for tomorrow, 19 degrees, expect a shower or two. It will get down to 12.
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0: 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Lady Antebellum and Need You Now. ELO before that turned to Stone and Blue Swedes Hooked on a Feeling at 14 minutes to 6. Yeah, we're all hooked on the World Cup at the moment. And it's great to see all the big guns shining at the World Cup. Players like Lionel Messi, Mbappe, Haaland, Cristiano Ronaldo and Harry Kane from England. Sadly, we've seen the end of Ronaldo now. He's pulled stumps at the age of 41, won't see him in a World Cup. And Lionel Messi, you'd expect after this World Cup, he'd hang up his boots, although he did say that after the last World Cup in Qatar. But at 39 years of age, I reckon he's just about done. But having said that, wow, he's still scoring goals. So maybe you should keep going, Lionel. It's brilliant to watch him.
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Maria Muldoor before that, spending midnight at the Oasis. It's now 5 to 6, news, sport and weather is not too far away. And on the other side of the news, we'll play some Wings for you. It was on this day in, 1972 that Wings commenced their very first official tour with a concert in France. And didn't they do so well after Paul McCartney left the Beatles with Wings? One of their songs coming up in the next hour to take us to the news at 6. 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
1: Hello, I'm Jacob Pitillo. Labor is being accused of dropping the ball over the Telstra outage as the company reveals more than 600 000 calls failed. Federal politics editor Michael Packie.
2: The Albanese government has criticised the opposition's communications spokesperson, Sarah Henderson, after she test-dialed 000 during the Telstra outage. Labor Minister Tim Ayres argues Senator Henderson was reckless given the fragility of the network at the time of the crisis.
3: Can I just say to Australians, don't do what she did.
2: But Liberal leader Angus Taylor says Senator Henderson made the right call in her capacity as the shadow minister.
4: The reason she has to do this is because of the failure of Labor. 7 hours, not a word.
2: Mr. Taylor argues the latest outage shows the government has failed to take the necessary steps to address the issue since last year's 000 failure involving Optus. Michael Packie reporting.
1: Australia and India have signed a suite of deals spanning defence, critical minerals and uranium exports. Prime Minister Anthony Albanese is hosting his Indian counterpart Narendra Modi in Melbourne. Super funds will boost their investment in India, while a number of universities have been given the green light to establish campuses in the country. One Nation leader Pauline Hanson is set to appear on a podcast with controversial British far-right activist Tommy Robinson. The interview comes weeks after Robinson's appearance on the Karl Stefanovic podcast, which prompted Nine to cut ties with the Today Show host. Queensland's Deputy Premier is rejecting warnings from unions that a proposed construction code would delay Olympic builds. The Commission of Inquiry into the CFMEU wants feedback on a draft code which would set new industrial relations standards on building sites. Jared Blay says the industry needs an overhaul to improve productivity.
5: We want workers to be well paid, as they will be. We want them to be safe at work and go home to their families safe. Everyone wants that. Everyone in the government wants that.
1: Regional trains in New South Wales and Victoria are back up and running after the Telstra outage took them offline. Victoria's V-Line services started to resume from midday, while TrainLink New South Wales services came online after 2 p.m. The communications outage had impacted operations on sections of the Australian Rail Track Corporation network. And a new market report shows Australians are now paying record high rents across the country. All capital cities. Checking sport, Origin player of the series Nathan Cleary is backing Laurie Daly to retain the Blues coaching job next year. It's understood Daly is considering walking away after clinching a shock series win, but Cleary says he'd love to see him stick around for 2027. Fly half Declan Meredith will make his Wallabies debut on Saturday against France after injuries to Carter Gordon and Ben Donaldson. And the Swans can grab a share of the AFL competition lead when they take on top-placed Fremantle tonight in Perth. That's the latest. I'm Jacob Pitillo.
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6: 6:04, a partly cloudy Friday. Medium chance of showers tomorrow, most likely later tomorrow morning and in the afternoon. Light winds becoming south to southeasterly at 15 to 20 k's in the middle of the day and then becoming light by tomorrow night. 19 degrees expected maximum. It's going to get down to 12 overnight. Looking ahead to the weekend, partly cloudy Saturday 21, a possible shower Sunday 23, then Monday and Sunday, Monday and Tuesday, sunny and 21.

More music, more memories, more often, 104.9 Sunshine FM. That's Paul McCartney and Wings, Band on the Run. As I mentioned before the news, it was on this day, 1972, that they commenced their first official tour with a concert in France. And Albert Hammond, It Never Rains in Southern California. Not necessarily true at 13 past 6. Dom Renato for your drive home, Crowded House, and just a tick as I wrap up celebrity birthdays. Bon Scott having a heavenly birthday. He was only 33 when we lost him in 1980. He was the vocalist with AC/DC. Scott sang on many of their 70s hits, including this one. Yeah, one of the greatest rock and roll bands in the world. And in the 60s, he was a drummer and a vocalist with a band, The Valentines. And in the early 70s, he played with a band called Fraternity. Very young, wasn't he? Bon Scott, born on this day in Scotland in 1946. And having a birthday today is Jim Kerr. He's a vocalist with this band, Simple Minds. He turns 67, also Scottish. 104.9 Sunshine FM.

0: Day today. If you are celebrating a birthday, have a good one. Fred Savage, the American actor who starred in The Wonder Years, he's up to 50 today. 21 past 6, 4 in a row coming up next, and we'll kick it off with Chris Montez from the 60s.
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We're the Sunshine Coast radio station with Crowd and House. It's Only Natural. And Simple Minds before that. Don't You Forget About Me. I think we remember that song mainly from the movie The Breakfast Club, which wasn't a bad movie, set in a classroom for their detention after school. And pretty much that was the whole movie. And Jim Kerr, the lead vocalist from Simple Minds, celebrates his 67th birthday.

0: 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This is Sunshine FM. That's Bobby Rydell and Volare, or To Fly, if you like. What a great song. You can't but help sing along to the chorus. Wraps up that four in a row. We heard Noise Works before that with No Lies. Carpenters, Please Mr. Postman. Song originally, of course, recorded by the Beatles and Chris Montez. The More I See You at 26 minutes to 7 with Dom Ronaldo. Shortly, music from Mr. Sunshine Coast weather for tomorrow. Expecting a top of 19 degrees, a shower or two. It will get down to 12 overnight.
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We're the Sunshine Coast radio station with Queen. It's a kind of magic. Mason Williams before that in Classical Gas, and Mr. Mister with Those Broken Wings at 14 minutes to 7. Reminder, after 7 o'clock, it is the 70s at 7. And from 1979, this is Captain and Tennille. Do That to Me Just One More Time. 104.9 Sunshine FM.

0: More music, more memories, more often. 104.9 Sunshine FM with Simply Red. And it's Only Love at 6 minutes to seven. That's it for Don Renato. Thanks for your company. Enjoy your Thursday night late night shopping. Meet you at the Plaza. It's been a while. Till tomorrow at 3 o'clock. Enjoy the music. Have a good one.
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Two great songs to kick off the 77 on this Thursday evening. This is Noddy. Thank you for joining me. Smokey, Don't Play Your Rock and Roll to Me. And just then, Diana Ross, Ain't Now Mountain High Enough. Here's Ted Mulray with Julia, Sunshine FM.

0: A number one song from 1971, John Lennon, Imagine. What a great song to sing along to. And before that, we had Ted Mulray with Julia. After the short break, and money, Daydream Believer. This is the 70 to 7 on the Sunshine Coast radio station 104.9, Sunshine FM.
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0: Ego, go, go, go, go, go from Skyhooks 1975. Before that, Isn't It Time? The Babies and kicking off that triple play, Daydream Believer from Anne Murray. Coming up shortly, we got Rita Coolidge, 104.9, Sunshine FM.
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0: What a great four in a row for your Thursday evening with plenty of music there from Rita Coolidge kicked it off. Your Love Has Lifted Me Higher. Goodbye Girl from David Gates. What about Ambrosia from 1978? How Much I Feel. And finish it off just then with the disco sound of Vicky Sue Robinson from 1976. Turn the Beat Around. If you like Peter Frampton, he's coming up very shortly on the 70s of 7 with Noddy, Sunshine FM.
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And with it being Thursday evening, coming up at 8 o'clock, it's Bob and the Baby Boomers. 2 hours of great music from the 50s and the 60s. Till tomorrow night, this is Naughty Bit the 77. Enjoy the rest of your evening. Here's Ringo Starr with Photograph. Catch you tomorrow.

Dusty Springfield, Stay a While from 1964. That was her second hit and a follow-up to I Only Want to Be With You, which got to number four on the charts. The new beats got us underway for this hour. Bread and Butter, a number seven hit for 1964. Had that hit that we played last week as well called Breakaway. G'day, it's Bob Mason. This is Bob and the Baby Boomers. For the next couple of hours, I'll take you down that 50s and 60s rock and roll highway, playing some great music, one of them from Bob Dylan, a song that he recorded on this very day back in 1963, and also Bobby Helms, he recorded a song about an angel on this day back in 1957, and later in the hour I'll be playing a song from Ray Brown and The Whispers, a special request for Matthew Wilde, who wanted to hear this particular song. Well, I can accommodate that, and I'll play that later on in the hour. Also got some music from Bobby Gentry, MPD Limited, the Australian Trio, and Billy Thorpe and the Aztecs is in there as well. In the meantime, let's return you to the music now with the Everly Brothers and a hit for them in 1958.

0: More music, more memories, more often on 104.9 Sunshine FM. And that was the Four Tops, their first hit, Baby, I Need Your Loving, for 1965. The Ventures, Hawaii 5-0, for 1969. Marianne Faithfull, Come and Stay With Me, a number 11 hit for her in 1965. And the Everly Brothers, All I Have to Do Is Dream, for 1958. Coming up short, they'll play this song by Bob Dylan. He recorded this song on his very day back in 1962. It was released as a single in 1963. Peter, Paul and Mary had the biggest hit version, though, in the US, which got to number two. That song's coming up shortly on Sunshine FM.
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than a mountain exists, for it is washed to the sea. Yes, and how many years can some people exist before they're allowed to be free? Yes, and how many times can a man turn his head and pretend that he just doesn't

0: That was the first hit for the Searchers. Sweets for My Sweets of 1963. And before that, we heard from the Australian trio of MPD Limited and Little Boy Sad, a number seven hit for 1965. Mike Brady, Pete Watson and Danny Finley made up that band. Mike Brady went on to write that song up there, Gazelle. A little bit about Danny Finley, though. He was the ex-MPD Limited drummer. He married Colleen Hewitt in 1970. They were married until 1980 and raised three children together. He was also Colleen Hewitt's manager and agent during the 70s and 80s. For 1978, he also managed John Farnham. In mid-1979, Hewitt, Finley and Farnham were partners in a restaurant. And it was called Backstage, by the way, that restaurant. That was in Melbourne. Farnham also described the venture. They were putting their names on the line for a product they had complete trust in. They would have complete control of the restaurant, but would leave the menu management to the master chef. However, the venture was ill-fated and became a near disaster financially. In October 1980, Finley assisted Johnny Young on his Young Talent Time program as well, and related TV adventures. So Danny Finley, not just a drummer with MPD, he had quite a few other attributes as well. Bobby Gentry, Ode to Billy Joe in there, a number five hit for 1967, and Bob Dylan, Blowin' in the Wind for 1963, the song recorded on this very day in 1962. Music coming up shortly from Billy Thorpe and the Aztecs on 104.9 Sunshine FM.
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0: We are the Sunshine Coast radio station, 104.9 Sunshine FM, and that was Martha Reeves and the Vandellas, Lovers Like a Heat Wave for 1963. The Four Seasons in before that, Let's Hang On for 1965, The Chiffons, He's So Fine for 1963, and Billy Thorpe and the Aztecs, a beautiful song, Love Letters, a number four hit for him in 1965. Music coming up shortly from Bobby Helms. This is a song that he recorded on this very day, the 9th of July, back in 1957.
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Oh, it's a great song, isn't it? The Tokens, A Lion Sleeps Tonight. It was used in the Lion King musical theatre as well. That got to number 13 on the charts in 1961. Brenda Lee, I'm Sorry, a number 13 hit for her in 1960. Bobby Goldsboro, Little Things, also a number 13 hit for 1965. And Bobby Helms, a song that he recorded on this very day back in 1957, My Special Angel. Well, Matthew Wilde, you don't have to wait any longer. The next song I'm going to play is for you. This is your request. It's Ray Brown and the Whispers in the Midnight Hour on Sunshine FM.

Ray Brown and the Whispers in the Midnight Hour. Number three hit for them in 1965. As we wrap up the first hour of Bob and the Baby Boomers now with a song by Sandy Shaw that won her the 1967 Eurovision Song Contest, got to number three on our charts in 1967.

104.9 Sunshine FM, and welcome to the second hour of Bob and the Baby Boomers. My name's Bob Meese, and that was the Young Rascals Groovin', a number six hit for Nodders 67, and we got it underway for this hour with the Drifters Up on the Roof for 1963. Music coming up this hour from Buddy Holly, a nice instrumental, a bit of a rare one for 1955. We'll play a song by Oliver, who was born William Oliver Swafford, and I'll also throw in a track by Matt Munro, The Temptations, and a track by Lee Hazelwood, because he was born on this day in Oklahoma in 1929. So I'll play one of his big hits as well. In the meantime, let's return you to the music now with a song by the Mummers and the Poppers. Only one member of this band still surviving. That's Michelle Phillips. Oh.

0: More music, more memories, more of it on 104.9 Sunshine FM. That was The Box Tops, The Letter, number three hit for 1967. For 1955, Buddy Holly with a bit of a rare one. They're an instrumental called Holly Hop. Georgie Flame, a Fame at least, and the Blue Flames. Yeah, yeah, a number nine hit for 1965. And getting us underway for that bracket of four, the Mamas and the Papas, California Dreaming for 1966. Holly Michelle Phillips, the only surviving member now. She was born Holly Michelle Gilliam, born on June the 4th, 1944. An American retired singer, songwriter and actress, described by Time magazine as the purest soprano in pop music. She rose to fame in the mid-60s with a folk rock vocal group, the Mamas and the Papas, and is the only surviving member of the group. After their disbandment, she started a successful acting career in film and television in the 1970s. She turned 82 on the 4th of June this year. Music shortly from Oliver. I've got the Ivy League coming up, the Exciters, and also the Turtles on Bob and the Baby Boomers. My name's Bob Mason. 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

0: on Sunshine FM. That was a Turtled Eleanor, a number 9 hit for them in 1968. The B-side to that was also a nice song too, called Surfer Dan. The Exciters, Tell Him, a number 4 hit for 1963. The Ivy League, Tossing and Turning, a one-hit wonder for 1965. Their lead singer was a guy called John Carter. He went on to be a member of First Class. They had the big hit in 1974 with Beach Baby. He was also in the band Kincade, which had the song in 1973, Dreams Are Ten a Penny. And Oliver Good Morning Starshine, a number 7 hit for 1969. His real name is William Oliver Swafford. Matt Munro's coming up shortly on Sunshine FM.
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0: The Foundation, Build Me Up Buttercup, a number one hit for them in 1968. And before that, Big Al Downing and the Po-Cats going back to 1958 with a song called Just Around the Corner. He recorded that song in Dallas in October 1958, known for its rock style and strong vocals. The Temptations, My Girl for 1965, and Matt Munro, Portrait of My Love, a number 11 hit for 1961. His real name is Terence Parsons. This was his first hit. Now, coming up shortly, we'll play a track by Lee Hazelwood. He was born Barton Lee Hazelwood, born in Oklahoma on this very day back in 1929. The year a singer, songwriter and producer. He wrote and produced Nancy Sinatra's biggest hit, These Boots Are Made for Walking. That was in 1966. They then recorded a series of duets together, including Summer Wine, Jackson, Some Velvet Morning and Lady Bird. But he had a solo hit in 1967, which is one of my favourites from him. So I'm going to play that shortly on 104.9 Sunshine FM.
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We are the Sunshine Coast Radio Station, 104.9 Sunshine FM, and that was The Shadows with a song Dance On, a number 8 hit for them in March of 1962. Kathy Kirby had a vocal version of that in October of the same year, which became a number 1 hit for her. Fats Domino in before that, Walking to New Orleans, a number 19 hit for 1960. His first three hits, all in 1957, made the top 10, which were Blueberry Hill, a number 7 hit, Blue Monday, a number 7, and I'm Walking, a number 10 hit. Those songs came out in that particular order on the top 40 chart. And in before that, we heard from Tom Jones, It's Not Unusual, a number 4 hit for 1965, the first hit for the man born Thomas Jones Woodward, and Lee Hazelwood, The Girls in Paris, a number 5 hit for 1967, born on this day back in 1929. Unfortunately, passed away back in 2007. He was 78. I just love the timbre in the voice of Lee Hazelwood, and did so many duets with Nancy Sinatra as well. Talking about timbre in the voice, what about some of those Velvet Waters? Here's Tony Worsley, another Australian artist. This is a beautiful song as well on Sunshine FM.

Hugo Winterhalter and Blue Tango, a number one hit for him back in 1952. And Tony Worsley's Velvet Waters, a number 16 hit for 1965. Born on this day back in 1946 at Bon Scott. He was born Ronald Scott, born in Scotland, passed away at age 33 in 1980. The vocalist for AC/DC. He sang on their 70s hits including Baby Please Don't Go, TNT High Voltage, Jailbreak, and It's a Long Way to the Top. In the 60s, he was drummer vocalist with the Valentines as well. And in the early 70s, he played with a band called Fraternity. When he died in 1980, he was replaced by Brian Johnson. Australia's Peter Thompson, age 24, won the British Open Golf Championship on this day in 1954. He went on to win 5 British Open titles. As we wrap it up for another night of Bob and the Baby Boomers, I'll be back on Tuesday night from 8 o'clock. Hope you could join me then for another walk down this rock and roll highway from the 50s and the 60s on 104.9 Sunshine FM.

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I'm Simon Taylor, and it's good to have you with me this evening. I just played you Paul Kelly and the Coloured Girls with Before Too Long and Fleetwood Mac with Little Lies. Going to feature a whole bunch of good tracks tonight, including Human Nature, Marsha Hines. I've got some Russell Mowers, The Beatles and Sherbet. But right now, let's go Surfing Safari with The Beach Boys.

0: And you just heard Neil Diamond with Song Sung Blue, which was a number one hit in 1972, and it's based on Mozart's Piano Concerto No. 21. Before that, Olivia Newton-John with Make a Move on Me, Elvis Presley with She's Not You, and at the top was Seven Safari by the Beach Boys. And coming up soon on Sunshine FM, I've got Carole King.
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0: 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And up soon, I'm going to move to the Beatles with a little help from my friends.
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0: And that was Peter Allen with Don't Cry Out Loud, a track he wrote in collaboration with Carol Bayer-Sager, who provided the lyrics. Before that, you had Kenny Rogers and Kim Carnes with Don't Fall in Love with a Dreamer, and the Beatles were at the top of those tracks. And coming up soon, I'm going to move to Roberta Flack. 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

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And that was Russell Morris with Rachel and Roberta Flack with Killing Me Softly with his song. Up next, let's go to the Supremes and Reflections.

You just heard Marsha Hines with Where Did We Go Wrong, and before that, The Supremes. Going to kick off a couple of tracks now with The Shirelles. 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

More music, more memories, more often. You're listening to The Late Show. I'm Simon Taylor, and thanks for joining me on Sunshine FM this evening. That was Darryl Braithwaite with Higher Than Hope and the Doobie Brothers with Real Love. Going to feature some music in this hour by Kylie Minogue. I've got John English, The Eagles, Air Supply, also some Bob Seger. But right now, one of my favourite John Farnham tracks. I think it's underrated. This is In Days to Come.

0: And you just heard In Excess with Never Tear Us Apart. That was a top 10 single for the band. It was written by Andrew Farris, who was the keyboardist, and the lyrics by Michael Hutchinson. Before that, Kool & the Gang with Cherish. Janet Jackson and Luther Vandross was up there with The Best of Things in Life Are Free. And at the top, I played you John Farnham. And coming up soon, I've got some Bob Seger and the Silver Bullet Band on Sunshine FM.
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I guess I should say anything at all, since you're supposed to belong to him. 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

0: Air Supply with All Out of Love, Glen Campbell, Honey Come Back, and at the top was Bob Seger and the Silver Bullet Band. And coming up soon on Sunshine FM, I've got a peaceful, easy feeling.
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0: 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And coming up soon, I've got Something Stupid, and that, of course, is Frank Sinatra and Nancy Sinatra.
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2: 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It's on from 11 to 3:30 on Sunday, the 12th of July. 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

Eric Carmen with Never Going to Fall in Love Again, and before that, Frank and Nancy Sinatra. I'm Simon Tatter, and thanks for listening in to The Late Show this evening. And to round it out tonight with a couple of Australian artists, going to kick it off with the Black Sorrows and the Chosen Ones on Sunshine FM.

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1: Sunrise Beach Uniting Church is hosting an organ recital by one of Australia's most dynamic organists on Saturday the 25th of July, commencing at 3 p.m. The afternoon will feature Christopher Trakillis, Director of Music at St Stephen's Cathedral in Brisbane. 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
1: Hinterland Music Club goes country on Saturday, the 11th of July. 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
1: Good morning. It's 5 o'clock. We have had a bit of rain overnight and the roads are very slippery. So take care if you're out on the roads. Top of 19 today. We have 15 degrees in Maroochydore right now. 19 the top, partly cloudy today and a medium chance of showers becoming less likely late this afternoon. And there's a strong, there's a hazardous surf warning in place for Sunshine Coast waters. 10 overnight and 21 for Saturday. There could be a drop or two of rain about, mostly sunny during the morning. Chance of fog during the morning as well about the hinterland and a medium chance of showers likely tomorrow afternoon. Sunday, 11 to 24, partly cloudy. The chance of morning fog mainly about the northern parts. There's the medium chance of showers most likely about the morning and a sunny day coming up for Monday with a top of 21.

On 104.9 Sunshine FM, that's The Cruel Sea and Waste Your Time. Before that, we heard from Mississippi before Glenn Shorrock joined them, and they changed their name to Little River Band. The song was Kings of the World, going back to 1973. It's 5:06 at Sunshine FM.

0: 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Back to 1974 with Calypso. And before that, Sheryl Crow and Do It Again. Coming up soon, we'll hear some Rolling Stones on Sunshine FM.
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0: 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That's Angie, along with Mariah Carey and Trey Lorenz in the song called I'll Be There, which was the live version of it. Coming up soon, Tony Orlando and Dawn, George Erza as well, and we'll have a look at local news headlines a bit later this hour here on Sunshine FM.
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Heading towards 5:30. Coming up a little bit later on this hour, we'll have a look at local news headlines and we'll check what's happening with the Australian Deaf Games as well later on this morning here on Sunshine FM.

0: 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The Honeycombs going back to 1964 and Have I the Right, along with Sade before that, and Hang On to Your Love. The Beach Boys coming up soon. We'll have a look at local news headlines in a few minutes and some national news on the way. 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

104.9 Sunshine FM and First Class, it's Beach Baby. And before that one, we heard Paul Jones and I've Been a Bad, Bad Boy. We have Mink DeVille coming up soon. Local news headlines and the Courier Mail says the Sunshine Coast sole trader has been convicted of carrying out unlicensed building work after a $90,000 quote left a customer with defective results. Also, the Sunshine Coast News says two state electorates on the Sunshine Coast have been renamed and several boundaries redrawn under a major electoral redistribution ahead of the 2028 election. And the major local changes included Nicklin being renamed Nambour and Nindere being renamed Coolum, and alterations to the boundaries of Caloundra, which is in the midst of a population boom, and other districts as well. We'll take a look at sport a little bit later on this morning here on Sunshine FM.

Mink DeVille on Sunshine FM at 11 to 6. In case you haven't heard the news from overnight, Welsh singer Bonnie Tyler has passed away at the age of 75. And Bonnie's family and team say they're heartbroken to announce that Bonnie unexpectedly passed away last night in hospital in Portugal as a result of the illness that she was being treated for. The Daily Mail says that she suffered cardiac arrest. So why don't we play one of her songs for you right now? Lost in France on Sunshine FM.

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1: Good morning, I'm Josh Bryant. Police in South Australia are looking into a death in a regional hospital during Telstra's nationwide outage. The telco and police initially advised they had no reports of fatalities linked to the outage, but Telstra says it will work with police to establish if there's any connection between the matter and the network meltdown. The US and Iran have traded fresh strikes, with American forces hitting at least 90 Iranian military targets. Officials in Tehran claim they've been targeting US assets in Kuwait, Bahrain and Qatar in response to the breakdown of the ceasefire. There have been calls for the parties to get back to the negotiating table before the situation escalates, but former US ambassador to Tunisia, Joey Hood, has told Al Jazeera he believes the current memorandum of understanding is done.
2: So now the parties are going to need to find a different framework. They may even need to find different mediators because Iran has been insistent on attacking the Qatari mediator now several times hitting commercial ships.
1: The Prime Minister will continue his week of sports diplomacy, this time signing a major cricket deal with India. Anthony Albanese will make the announcement at the MCG alongside his Indian counterpart Narendra Modi. The parties have already struck a deal which will see Australia export uranium to India. Speaking through a translator, Mr. Modi says that agreement will benefit both nations.
3: These similarities between us and our common worldview inspire us to continue moving forward together with deep mutual trust.
1: A New South Wales man has been charged with advocating terrorism. State and federal police, along with intelligence agencies, launched an investigation after receiving reports of online posts promoting racially motivated and extremist ideologies. A 20-year-old man has been refused bail and is due to face court again in September. Pop icon Bonnie Tyler has died while being treated for an illness in a Portuguese hospital. She earned 3 Grammys, represented Britain at Eurovision, and was awarded an MBE for services to music. She was known for 1980s power ballads, including Total Eclipse of a Heart. She was 75. And WA Labor has announced 33-year-old Georgia Tree as its candidate for the Secret Harbour by-election. Checking sport, Tamika Upton's become the first NRLW player to score 50 tries as the Broncos beat the Sharks in the women's competition. The Warriors will take on the Tigers to kick off the round's NRL action tonight. The women's finalists have been locked in at Wimbledon with the match to be an all-Czech showdown. Linda Noskova won her semi in straight sets, while Karolina Mukova won in 3. And the World Cup quarterfinals are getting underway with France about to take on Morocco. That's the latest. I'm Josh Bryant.
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4: Currently 15 in Caloundra, looking at a top of around 19 for Caloundra today. Also 19 at Maroochydore, 17 at Mullaney, 20 for Nambour and 19 at Noosa Heads. It'll be a partly cloudy day with a medium chance of showers becoming less likely late this afternoon. And there'll be light winds. There's a hazardous surf warning in place for Sunshine Coast waters as well. 10 to 21 for Saturday. There could be a little bit of rain about, not very much though. And there's the chance of fog about the morning, about the hinterland, a medium chance of showers. Sunday, partly cloudy, 11 to 24. Could be fog about in the morning and mainly about the northern parts. Monday, looking at a sunny day.
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4: Slowing just a little bit on Nicklin Way around Warana and on the Caloundra Road as well, starting to slow down there too. But elsewhere, a good run across the Sunshine Coast. If you're heading to Brisbane, no problems with traffic this morning at this stage. At 6:04, that's the latest on the local traffic.

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That's, of course, Harry Vander and George Young using the alias Flash in the Pan. Down Among the Dead Men. Rod Stewart to start the hour, and You're in My Heart with a final acclaim. As we continue the music, Albert Hammond on 104.9 Sunshine FM.

0: That was a big song for a band called Wet Willie and the song Street Corner Serenade. Albert Hammond before that and Down by the River. At 21 past 6 at Sunshine FM.
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0: 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It's a song that actually honours the 9th and 10th Cavalry's African American regiments, nicknamed Buffalo Soldiers by the Native Americans, who admired their tenacity. Before that one, Cyndi Lauper, and Time After Time on Sunshine FM.
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0: And the traffic looking okay across the Sunshine Coast and hinterland at the moment. But that will change throughout the morning, a little bit on the slow side around at Warana on Nickman Way. But the traffic is looking, as I said, pretty good across the coast and hinterland right now. There are roadworks to watch out for, though. And those roadworks happen to include Nandroya Road at Karoi, where there's a single lane of traffic with temporary lights. Also, there's a broken down vehicle to watch out for on the Bruce Highway at Landsborough. Around Bells Creek, there's no blockage, but it's northbound towards Caloundra Road. No delays are expected there, but we need to drive with caution. That's the latest on the local traffic with the time at 28 to 7, Sunshine FM.
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It's From the Models. Dave Edmonds before that and Girls Talk at 18 to 7. 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

0: Mike and the Mechanics on Sunshine FM. All I need is a miracle. That's what I say every morning when I look in the mirror. Plenty of sport coming up over the next few days. And here on the Sunshine Coast, of course, we have the Australian Deaf Games. They're continuing today, and Sunshine FM is the major sponsor of the Australian Deaf Games. Pickleball is one of Australia's fastest growing sports. It's being demonstrated once again from 8 o'clock this morning, so getting underway in just over an hour from now. That'll be at the Sunshine Coast Recreation Precinct at Currumundi. There'll also be lawn bowls from 9 a.m. at Club Malulaba. You'll be able to watch that on YouTube. It'll be live streamed as well. Table tennis will be on from 2 p.m. at the Caloundra Indoor Sports Stadium. There'll be swimming this afternoon at the Mountain Creek Swim Club from 5 p.m. Futsal or indoor soccer will continue from 2 p.m. at Caloundra, and there'll be the chess happening once again at Caloundra RSL from 2 o'clock. That's just some of what's happening with the Australian Deaf Games. If you want to find out more about it, head to sunshinefm.com.au.
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Sexy thing, you. On 104.9 Sunshine FM, and that's not a bad version of the hot chocolate song, You Sexy Thing. That's from T-Shirt. It's 9 to 7. We take a look at local news headlines, and the Courier-Mail says the Sunshine Coast sole trader has been convicted of carrying out unlicensed building work after a $90,000 quote left a customer with defective results. Also, the Sunshine Coast News says two state electorates on the Sunshine Coast have been renamed and several boundaries redrawn under a major electoral redistribution ahead of the 2028 election. The major local changes include Nicklin being renamed Nambour and Nindere being renamed Coolum, and alterations to the boundaries of Caloundra, which is in the midst of a population boom. Also in sports news, the AFL, Maroochydore take on Labrador tomorrow from 2 o'clock. In soccer, Nambour, Yandina United are at home. They're taking on Noosa tomorrow from 5. Kawana are at home playing Baringa from 6 o'clock tomorrow. And Budrum have the home game against Maroochydore tomorrow from 5 p.m. at Ballinger Park. That's the very latest in local news headlines on the Sunshine Coast radio station, 104.9 Sunshine FM. 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
2: Good morning, I'm Josh Bryant. Experts are warning there are a lot of hurdles standing in the way of a return to peace talks in the Middle East. United States military officials say they've hit 90 Iranian military targets in the latest round of strikes, while Tehran says it's launched retaliatory action on American assets in the region. Former US Marines intelligence officer Hal Kempfers told Today the US president's been firm he isn't in a rush to return to the negotiating table.
3: My understanding is a number of the Gulf states are talking directly to Iran. They're having a lot of discussions on how they can get this resolved. You know, the biggest problem was Iran just wasn't adhering to the memorandum of understanding. They did not reopen the Strait of Hormuz.
2: Police in South Australia are looking into a regional hospital death which occurred during Telstra's nationwide outage. The telco and police had initially advised they had no reports of fatalities linked to the disruptions. Family members of the person who died have since contacted police and an investigation is now underway. The Indian Prime Minister Narendra Modi will wrap up his visit to Australia with a major sporting announcement at the MCG. Mr. Modi and counterpart Anthony Albanese have spent the recent days working on defence, trade and economic deals. Overnight, Melbourne rolled out the red carpet for the Indian leader at a massive community event attended by more than 30,000 people at Marvel Stadium. Pop icon Bonnie Tyler has died while being treated for an illness in a Portuguese hospital. Tyler earned 3 Grammy Awards, represented Britain at Eurovision, and was awarded an MBE for services to music. She was known for 1980s power ballads, including Total Eclipse of the Heart.

0: Morning Tyler was 75. A survey has found more than half of Australian households are limiting their use of heaters in a bid to bring their energy costs down. Less than half of those polled by Canstar said they'll take action to keep the room warm first before turning on the heater. And data shows toddler immunisation rates are below herd immunity targets in hundreds of Australian communities. Checking Sport Player of the Series Nathan Cleary is backing Laurie Daly to retain the Blues coaching job next year. It's understood Daly's considering walking away after clinching a shock series win. Aussie mixed doubles pairing Mark Pullmans and Storm Hunter have lost the mixed doubles final at Wimbledon in three sets, while Czech players Linda Noskova and Karolina Muchova have secured their place in the women's final, and Aussie sprint star Gout Gout will miss the World Under-20 Championship with a hamstring issue. That's the latest. I'm Josh Bryant.
1: This weather report is brought to you by White's IGA, Perigean Beach, Mount Coolum, Bligh Bligh, Mooloolah, Baringa and Forest Glen. 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
2: Right now, 15 in Budrum and Sippy Downs, a top of 19, partly cloudy, and there's the chance of some showers becoming less likely late this afternoon or this evening. This hazardous surf warning in place as well for Sunshine Coast waters. We do have a lot of high cloud about, patches of blue sky as well. It'll remain partly cloudy today. 10 overnight, 21 for Saturday. Mostly sunny during the morning, the chance of fog, that's mainly about the hinterland. On Sunday, partly cloudy, 11 to 24, just a drop or two of rain, and a sunny day for Monday.
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2: Starting to slow down on Caloundra Road around the approaches to the Kawanaway Link Road. Looking okay at the moment on the Sunshine Motorway. If you're heading towards Brisbane at the moment, there is a good run, but there is some roadworks you need to watch out for. That's around the North Lakes area. That's the very latest on the local traffic with the time at 7:04.

Can You Feel It? It's the Jacksons on Sunshine FM, and Paul McCartney and Stevie Wonder to start the hour in Ebony and Ivory. If you're tired of the same old, well, why not check out 3B Creative Theatre? They're inviting everyone to attend their Looney Parked Mad Fun Anniversary Show. It's a wildly unhinged celebration of the awkward and vintage vaudeville. There are four performances only at the Budrum War Memorial Hall, starting today and going through until Sunday. Want to find out some more about it? 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It's 7:15. 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

0: 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Johnny Hates Jazz, and that's the song called Shattered Dreams. 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
0: We're getting reports of there being a crash on the Blaiblai Road near the roundabout there, so be very careful if you're heading that way. Also, the traffic on the Sunshine Motorway is starting to get quite heavy around Mountain Creek area. That's between, of course, Sippy Downs and Mooloolaba. Nicklin Way is looking okay. Caloundra Road at the moment, a little bit on the slow side on the approaches to the Kwinana Way Link Road. And if you're planning a trip through to Brisbane this morning, it's a good run through to Brisbane and good through to Gympie as well on the Bruce Highway. That's the latest on the traffic at 29 to 8.
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0: 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Wake Me Up Before You Go-Go, the sounds of Wham, Vitamin C as well, and Graduation, Friends Forever. 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

On Sunshine FM, Eric Clapton, after midnight. Well, not quite near midnight. It's about 8 to 8 this morning, and we have 8 o'clock news coming up in just a few minutes. Local news headlines, and the Sunshine Coast News says this morning that two local state electorates have been renamed and several boundaries redrawn under a major electoral redistribution ahead of the 2028 election. The major local changes include Nicklin being renamed Nambour and Nindarie being renamed Coolum, and alterations to the boundaries of Caloundra, which is in the midst of a population boom. The Courier-Mail says a Sunshine Coast sole trader has been convicted of carrying out unlicensed building work after a $90,000 quote left a customer with defective results. In sports news, AFL and Maroochydore will take on Labrador tomorrow from 2 p.m. In soccer, Nambour and Nambour Yandina United are at home taking on Noosa tomorrow from 5. Kawana are at home. They're playing Baringa tomorrow from 6 p.m. Budrum have the home game against Maroochydore tomorrow from 5 p.m. at Ballinger Park. And in rugby league tomorrow, Biwa plays Nambour from 5:30. Coolum are at home. They're playing Kawana. Stanley River takes on Noosa at Woodford. And Caboolture play Maroochydore at Bob Day Oval. And this weekend sees round 11 of rugby union. Caloundra playing Brothers. Maroochydore taking on Caboolture and University playing Noosa. That's the latest local news headlines on 104.9.

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1: Good morning, I'm Josh Bryant. The opposition leader has taken aim at One Nation, warning the minor party's economic plan for Australia would send the nation broke. Angus Taylor has used a speech to accuse the Pauline Hanson-led party of having no credible plan to pay for its policies. Mr. Taylor is urging voters not to turn away from the coalition.
2: To those who feel like lighting a match, believe me when I say that a moment of satisfaction isn't worth the eternity of pain that will follow. One Nation claims to offer a way out of our national malaise. In reality, they would only make things worse.
1: United States officials say they've hit 90 Iranian targets in the latest round of strikes in the Middle East. Tehran claims it's been targeting US assets in Kuwait, Bahrain and Qatar in retaliation. Observers have warned there's been a dramatic drop in the number of ships travelling through the Strait of Hormuz as the ceasefire collapses. Police in South Australia are looking into a death in a regional hospital which occurred during Telstra's nationwide outage. The telco and police had initially advised there were no reports of any fatalities linked to the outage. Telstra says it will work with police to establish if there is any connection between the matter and the network meltdown. Australia will continue its sports diplomacy, this time signing a major cricket deal with India. Prime Minister Anthony Albanese will make the announcement at the MCG alongside his Indian counterpart Narendra Modi. Overnight, both leaders addressed a crowd of more than 30,000 at a community event at Marvel Stadium. A report found 2 in 3 surveyed Australians have reported seeing or experiencing racism at work. Institute of Health and Safety Research has found 44% of workers believe racism is rarely or never recognised as a workplace health and safety issue. Spokesperson Cillian Antonovsky says the lack of action is damaging.
3: If we're saying 2 in 3 workers have experienced or witnessed racism at work, if you put that into a real perspective, that means that those people are distracted by the interactions that they're having. They're probably dreading coming to work.
1: And Welsh pop star Bonnie Tyler's being remembered as a legendary singer following her death at the age of 75. She died in Portugal, where she'd been treated for an illness. Checking sport, the Warriors have confirmed Mitch Barnett and Kurt Capewell won't be backing up from State of Origin duties in their NRL clash with the Tigers to kick off the round tonight. It's been a goalless first half in the World Cup quarterfinal between France and Morocco. Olympic champion Kayleigh McEwen's withdrawn from the Glasgow Commonwealth Games with glandular fever. And disappointment for the all-Aussie pair of Mark Pullmans and Storm Hunter at Wimbledon. They've gone down in the mixed doubles final in 3 sets. That's the latest. I'm Josh Bryant.
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4: 13 right now at Beringah, looking at a top of 19, partly cloudy, and a medium chance of showers becoming less likely later this afternoon. Saturday, 10 to 21, the possibility of some more rain about tomorrow with a sunny morning, chance of fog about tomorrow morning as well. 11 to 24 for Sunday, just a drop or two of rain most likely during the morning, and a sunny Monday coming up.
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4: Traffic on the Bruce Highway is slower than usual, and that's near Petrie Creek Road due to a crash on the Bruce Highway there, so be very careful in that area. Also, there's heavy traffic on the Sunshine Motorway, and that's around the Mountain Creek area between Sippy Downs and Mountain Creek. Caloundra Road, there's heavy traffic, and that's on the approaches to the Kawanaway Link Road. Nicklin Way is looking a little bit slow near Borana. Nambour Connection Road is okay as well. And if you're heading through to Gympie or Brisbane, there's a bit of slow traffic around the North Lakes area and Mango Hill towards Brisbane, but no real delays there. And it's good through to Gympie. That's the latest on the local traffic at 8:04.

Dragon this time. Speaking of the time, it's 11 past 8. Before that, Ronan Keating and Life is a Roller Coaster. Just going back to our traffic update, Queensland Traffic's issued a statement on their website. They're saying that the problem on the Bruce Highway is just incident-related congestion. They're not saying what sort of incident. It's at Rosemount before the Nambour Blibli exit. All lanes are affected northbound towards Noosa and delays are happening at the moment. So we'll keep an eye on that one for you. 12 past 8, as you've been hearing in the news this morning, Bonnie Tyler has died in a Portuguese hospital at the age of 75. This was her first Australian number one. 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
0: And of course, it's brought to you with the compliments of station sponsor Mullaney Mitre 10. 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Unleaded 91 this morning, $1.59 at Tanawa. For diesel, $1.80 at Alex Headland. Premium diesel is at $1.85 this morning in Maroochydore and Forest Glen. Unleaded 95, $1.80 a litre. 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

0: More music, more memories, more often on 104.9 Sunshine FM. That's the original of Walk Away, Renee, from the Four Tops, which also became a hit for Rick Price, also Van Morrison. And Did You Get Healed? It's 28 past 8 now.
1: Sunshine FM traffic.
0: Queensland Traffic is reporting there's incident-related congestion on the Bruce Highway at Rosemount. That's before the Nambour Blaibli exit. All lanes are impacted northbound towards Noosa. There are delays in that area. There's also heavy traffic on the Caloundra Road at Meriden Plains on the approaches to the Kawana Way Link Road. Sunshine Motorway as well, Mountain Creek and Sippy Downs after Kawana Way. And there's heavy traffic too towards the Sunshine Coast on the Bruce Highway. That's between Burpengary and Caboolture. There's no blockage, but it's impacting traffic northbound to the Sunshine Coast. There are delays there. Allow a bit of extra travel time if you're heading that way. That's the latest on the local traffic at 29 past 8 at Sunshine FM.
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104.9 Sunshine FM and John Fred with his Playboy band, Judy in the Sky, Judy in Disguise with Glasses. It's actually a parody of the Beatles song Lucy in the Sky with Diamonds. At 26 to 9, did you know that today is actually Teddy Bear's Picnic Day? It is. According to the words of the song, if you go down to the woods today, you're sure of a big surprise, especially with the weather we have today. Surprise might be you're the only one down there. Richard Marx now, Should Have Known Better on Sunshine FM.

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Classic Brett with David Gates and the lead vocals. Make It With You, and before that, a beautiful song from Seals and Crofts going back to 1975. And I'll play for you. Petula Clark's coming up soon, but for now, Christopher Cross, and I Will Take You Forever on 104.9 Sunshine FM.

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Petula Clark's My Love. And we also heard Christopher Cross, Now We'll Take You Forever. News is coming up soon. 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
1: Hello, I'm Kiara Parker. Police in South Australia are examining whether the death of a person in a regional hospital is linked to the nationwide Telstra outage. More than 600 calls to 000 failed during the service interruption. The telco says it's working with SA Police to establish if there is a connection between the death and the network shutdown. Senior Government Minister Penny Wong says the whole shutdown will be carefully examined.
2: There will be a comprehensive investigation by the Communications Authority, by ACMA, because we do want to understand, all of us want to understand how this happened, how it was possible and how we can ensure it does not happen again.
1: Cricket and AFL will be top of the agenda when the Prime Minister hosts his Indian counterpart at the MCG. Nelson Scott reports.
3: India's Narendra Modi will wrap up his whirlwind trip to Australia with more high-level talks with Anthony Albanese in Melbourne. Discussions so far have focused heavily on boosting business ties, headlined by a deal which will see Australia export uranium to the subcontinent. The pair will today meet representatives from the AFL and Cricket Australia at the MCG, where a significant sporting announcement will be made. Overnight, around 35,000 members of the Indian diaspora attended Marvel Stadium for a community event where both leaders addressed the crowd.
1: Opposition leader Angus Taylor claims One Nation's economic plan for Australia would send us broke. Mr. Taylor has used a speech to accuse the minor party of having no credible plan to pay for its promises. The comments are his strongest yet, pushing back against the Pauline Hanson-led outfit. Several shots have been fired into a Melbourne cafe early this morning. Two men aged 18 and 20 have been arrested after a stolen Toyota Kluger was seen fleeing the scene at Essendon North. A New South Wales man has been charged with advocating terrorism following reports to police of online posts promoting racially motivated and extremist ideologies. The 20-year-old has been refused bail to face court again in September. And Susie Quattro has paid tribute to her friend and fellow musician Bonnie Tyler, who's died at the age of 75. Tyler was best known for 80s pop ballads, including Total Eclipse of the Heart and Holding Out for a Hero. Ms. Quattro has told ITN Bonnie loved her audience.
4: Where we really connected, her and I, is we both loved what we do. That shines out, you know. You can't fool an audience. You're either doing it because you love it or you're doing it for yourself. We both do it for the audience. She did it for the audience.
1: Checking sport, France is the first team through to the semi-finals at the World Cup after downing Morocco 2-0. The Bulldogs have confirmed Bronson Sherry will depart the NRL club at the end of the season to take up a deal with another club. The Tigers take on the Warriors to kick off NRL action tonight. In the AFL last night, Fremantle beat Sydney by 38 points. The women's finalists have been locked in at Wimbledon, with the match to be an all-Czech showdown. Linda Noskova to face Karolina Mukova. That's the latest. I'm Kiara Parker.
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5: Fine, partly cloudy is the forecast for today. Medium chance of showers later on this afternoon, up to around about 7 mils of rain. We've had a bit of overnight rain as well. For tomorrow, mostly sunny morning, very slight chance of a shower in the afternoon, but very, very slight, that one. Similar situation for Sunday. So looking like a pretty fine weekend coming up. Certainly fine for Monday and Tuesday. Mostly sunny, the forecast there. After a top of just 19 degrees today, right now at 9:04, sitting on 15.

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At 10 past 9, good morning, it's Jason McLean, fairly cloudy. It's going to be a whole lot cooler today, 19 degrees, boy, that is right in the throes of winter. Going to stay around like that for the next few weeks, I would imagine. Come on, let's end winter. Anyway, some great songs still to come this hour. Got the likes of Alison Moyet, Dr. Hook, bit of Rita Coolidge, Steely Dan, and also got a one-hit wonder from the 90s. Well, not this one. It's actually a one-hit wonder. He's the singer of Dragon these days, this guy. Mark Williams had this huge hit, Show No Mercy, 104.9 Sunshine FM.

0: More music, more memories, more often. 104.9 Sunshine FM, classic Herman's Hermits, a must to avoid. And Mark Williams, Show No Mercy before that, just had that one hit as a solo artist, but pretty much does the tour with Dragon these days, taking over from the late Mark Hunter. Tell you what, he does a pretty good job. If you ever get to see Dragon with Mark Williams, enjoy the show because he is good indeed. It's now 16 after 9. Hits on the way very shortly. Alison Moyo going solo. Also got that one hit wonder from the 90s. Not the Mark Williams one, though.
1: 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Traffic.
0: Yeah, because I guess you could call him a one-hit wonder from the 90s with that one there. Anyway, checking the roads for the sunny coast at the moment. No accidents or breakdowns, thankfully. Sunshine Motorway, still a minor delay inbound through to Brisbane Road, Mountain Creek. Few minutes delay there. Outbound's a little busy. Good run heading up through to Coolum and Noosa, though. All other major roads on the Sunshine Coast looking quite good at the moment. All clear towards Gympie, the Bruce Highway. Southbound towards Brisbane, nice and clear, but coming back the other way, it's a little bit slow northbound up through North Lakes. So many revellers coming up to the sunny coast for the weekend.
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0: Yeah, nice little catchy song, that one. Kenny, Julie Anne at 104.9 Sunshine FM, the Sunshine Coast radio station, had the one-hit wonder from Inner Circle before that. Huge hit, that. Sweat, a la la la la long. Sing along to that one, hey? Alison Moyet, Weak in the Presence of Beauty. That was when her solo career really kicked off. At 28 past nine, hits on the way shortly from Dr. Hook. Also got Sugar Ray. He had a couple of hits in the late 90s. Play one of those. And I'll also be chatting with Penny from the Sunshine Coast Animal Refuge. She's got another wonderful pet looking for a home. So I'll talk with Penny in the next 10 minutes or so. Here's a great event for the Sunshine Coast happening today. In fact, gates are open now, open till 4 o'clock each day, today, tomorrow and Sunday. Of course, I'm talking about the Queensland Garden Show. Now, quite a coup for the Sunshine Coast to get this one here. It's got the state's largest collection of plants you'll ever see. So if you love your plants, love your gardens, this is a show that you must go to, all right? It's going to be free talks, a whole lot of celebrities getting up here to chat about gardens and plants and all that sort of thing. There's going to be demonstrations, workshops, and some of Australia's top gardening experts coming along too, so it should be fantastic. This, okay, open right now. It's on the Nambour Showgrounds right across the weekend. It is the Queensland Garden Show. Go check that out if you're a bit of a green thumb.
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0: It's the Sunshine Coast radio station here at 104.9 Sunshine FM with Jason McLean this morning. That time of the week again, it's Pet of the Week, and I welcome the delightful Penny from the Sunshine Coast Animal Refuge Society. Hi there, Penny. Who have we got today? What special pet needs a home?
1: Okay, today I've got one of our big breed boys, and he is part of our Settle Them In This School Holidays special, where their adoption fees are slashed to $199. So that's for big breed dogs over 30 kilos. So he is, his name is Troy. He is a Mastiff Cross Great Dane, and wait for it, he weighs 52 kilos.
0: Wow, 52. Goodness me.
1: However, this lovable five-year-old boy is just the gentlest giant. He's got such a big personality. He's playful. He just thrives on human company. Look, we are looking for people that are used to big breed dogs because he's a strong boy. He's strong on lead. So he's fine with kids. He just needs them to be very aware and very used to big breeds or over 12 and not for him to accidentally not knock them over. He loves a gentle walk. He's a bit strong on lead. He's house trained. He's quite social and friendly with other dogs. And look, he may be suitable for another dog of similar size to live with another dog of similar size or just be your one and only and spend, you know, nights in the house, being part of the family, and then out during the day having walks. He's very gentle, very calm.
0: There's a lot of people, you know, who like small dogs, and then you get those who love the big dogs, you know. Mm-hmm. It's sort of an acquired taste there, and some find them actually a lot more playful. That could be the case, eh?
1: Yeah, and look, definitely the case with Troy. He's not just a dog. He's going to be your loyal shadow for the rest of his life, and, you know, he's just such a good couch buddy.
0: Yeah, and he's at a prime age too, 5, so, you know, plenty of years to live, so a good grab that one would be, hey?
1: Absolutely. Need to come out and see Troy this weekend. We're open all weekend. We're open today, 10 till 5, and pop on the website if they want to have a look and see a bit more about him, or just pop on out and ask to meet him.
0: And, of course, the Animal Refuge Society is at Sippy Creek Road, Tanawa. Good to talk to you again, Penny. Let's find a home for Troy, and you have yourself a great weekend, okay?
1: Sounds great. Thanks, Jason.
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0: On 104.9, this is Sunshine FM with James Blunt there in 1973. From the early 80s before that, Rita Coolidge, Fool That I Am. And from the 90s, Bic Runga and Sway. I tell you what, if you love your 70s, 80s and 90s, tonight's the night for you here at Sunshine FM from 7, of course, Noddy with the 70s at 7. And Byron Quayle follows with 2 hours of great music of the 80s and 90s. 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

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Steely Dan, they're reeling in the ears at 4 to 10. Got your latest news, sport and weather very shortly. To take you up to news, U2. You know they were going to call themselves U2, as in Y-O-U-T-O-O. But instead, they named themselves after a US spy plane. Here they are, taking you up to news.

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1: Hello, I'm Kiara Parker. Pauline Hanson has hit out at the opposition leader after he claimed her party's policies would send Australia broke. Angus Taylor used a speech to accuse One Nation of having no credible plan to pay for its promises. Senator Hanson says the coalition should be working with, not against, her party.
2: I'm very disappointed with this. Angus, I'm not your enemy. We both need to get rid of the Labor, the Greens government, that toxic government that's done so much damage to this country.
1: The United States and Iran have exchanged a fresh wave of strikes as tensions in the region escalate. Reid Butler reports.
3: The US and Iran exchanging fire for a second consecutive day, and they're stepping up those attacks. The US claims it struck more than 170 targets in Iran over the past 48 hours, including reportedly a railway bridge and an airport, as well as sites along the Iranian coast, in an effort to lower the threat to commercial shipping in the Strait of Hormuz. Iran claims at least 14 people have been killed and has also fired back, attempting to hit American targets across the Gulf and in Jordan. Jordanian authorities reporting that Iranian missiles were intercepted in its airspace.
1: Gunmen have opened fire on a small family-owned Melbourne cafe this morning. Two men, aged